What the heck? 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Okay.

It's hard to say that I'd rather stay awake when I'm asleep, because my dreams are bursting at the seams.

my issues. Ashtray is this asphalt. American spirit, black coffee, conversations, and a passport. When God gives you everything, everything that you ever asked for, and it still looks a bit different than when you pictured it on that back porch. And I'm world traveler, all I got is my songs. 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